0: October was in Cleveland to number two. He's asking why he doesn't come up on 311. So after yelling and screaming and telling him why he wasn't coming up on 311.
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0: 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Why you talking about who body fake? With rolling fillers in your face, you just full of hate. That real thing keep your home. 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

0: 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I slay. Okay, ladies, now let's get information. You know you when you shit bad, who house all this conversation? Always stay gracious. Best revenge is your paper.
1: I just love to say it.
2: Jeez.